0: here like this.
1: Yo, thank you, man. So anyway, man, what I'm saying is, all these hundred things you can't find, you won.
0: I won, though. Yeah.
1: 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We're going to slam these right here. And then I'm going to talk to Tisha Campbell. And you go find your wife.
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0: This is Radio T, and I'm about to play some hits for all you fellows and ladies and gentlemen out there. Now, who was my next caller?
1: Yeah, I am talking.
0: Hello.

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Yeah. Get up your shirts and wait for further instructions. Starting the microphone business, I've got one message for the next decade.

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I'm up in the party, I'm glad that I got you, and it's alright. You got you a partner and cut up.